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Oh, you can't blame me for wanting to dance. 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

0: 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I hope Gable likes my music. 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

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How about Lou Russell playing one for Brother Gable there? 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Oh, yeah. Old Gabe liked that smile on old Lou Russell. Well, I guess I better swing one for old Gabe myself. 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

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But I tell you one thing, Gabe. Me and Lil Satchmo gonna go up there and hit you some high ones. I know you're gonna like this. But I said, let's swing one of them.

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Fellas swing their chicks in Duke's place. Come on, get your kicks in Duke's place. Take it, Duke.

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Take your tootsies into Duke's place. Life is in the swim in Duke's place.